0: conservation category. Goulburn Mulwarrie locals of all ages are being urged by the Stroke Foundation to get their blood pressure checked this month. Around 7 million Australians live with the condition known as the silent killer. Foundation Chief Executive Lisa Murphy says getting a checkup is important.
1: It's advisable to get it checked about once a year, but if you're at risk of having a high blood pressure, say you've got a family history of a high blood pressure, or if you've got another risk factor, for example, diabetes, or if you're overweight or obese, then it's worthwhile getting it checked more regularly.
0: Also making news today, Goulburn was recently represented on the national hockey stage thanks to Ali Scheel, who brought home bronze from the 2026 Hockey Australia Girls Under 16 Championship in Hobart. Checking sport in the Premier Third Grade ACT comp, the round five will see Goulburn take on Queanbeyan in Braidwood on Sunday afternoon. It could be a tough match for the local side, with Queanbeyan sitting on top of the ladder by a good amount and Goulburn in third. If they win, it will be Goulburn's third win of the season. And in the local AFL comp this weekend, the Goulburn Swans will be taking on the Googong Hogs on Saturday afternoon. That's the latest GNFM local news. If you have a local news lead, go to gnfm.com.au and click local news. I'm Caitlin Lewis.
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3: A windy day today. Those winds are occasionally up to about 65 k's per hour. Top of 13, overnight low tonight at 1. Morning fog, then a mostly sunny day tomorrow, top of 17. Morning frost, then a sunny day Sunday, top of 19. And possible showers the same Monday, top of 18. Top today in Goulburn at 13, currently 8. Crookwell expected top of 11 on 8. Canberra, top of 15, at the moment on 11. 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

0: Ever Classic GNFM 107.7. That is Tony Basil on a windy old day. Those winds, according to Rag on a Stick, that tells us the wind speed up to occasionally 65 k's per hour. Top of 13 today, overnight low tonight at 1. Morning fog, then a mostly sunny day tomorrow, top of 17. Morning frost and a sunny day Sunday, top of 19. And possible showers, they're saying, Monday and a top of 18. Wonderful Darren Coggan, he's got his Fire and Rain, the Jamestown Songbook Tour. And he's in Goulburn today, in fact, performing at 7:30pm, and that's at GPAC. So if you want a ticket, go to the GPAC website. 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
1: And Canisius Goulburn and District Branch are holding a Mother's Day cake stall. 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

0: 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We'll do that at 12:20. 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And The Police, GNFM.
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10: From the Capital Radio Newsroom, good morning. I'm Tia Brice-Willamott. The federal government says next week's budget will produce $64 billion in savings. The extra money has come through slowing the growth of some programs and reclaiming some unspent funds. Labor claims the budget is now in a better position compared to the forecasts at the end of last year. Treasurer Jim Chalmers says the government is operating within its means.
11: These are 64 billion reasons why this is an especially responsible budget. There will be more than the usual amount of savings, more than the usual amount of reform in the face of more than the usual amount of global economic uncertainty.
10: Two of the ISIS brides who arrived in Melbourne last night have been formally charged by federal police. They've been charged with crimes against humanity, including enslavement. More than a dozen women and children with alleged links to the Islamic State have now arrived in Australia. Gregory J. Barnes from the Australian Lawyers Alliance says police here have the power to investigate and act.
12: If they participate in activity which is regarded as being breaches of the Commonwealth Criminal Code, whether it be going into terrorism zones, slavery, etc., they can be charged despite the fact that it didn't happen in Australia.
10: Experts are calling for greater action to address one of the country's deadliest cancers. Just 49% of women diagnosed with ovarian cancer survive beyond 5 years. Debbie Scheel from Ovarian Cancer Australia says major reforms are needed.
13: We know awareness matters, but awareness alone is not enough. We need system-wide reform, sustained investment in research, and a commitment to equitable care so that every woman gets the best treatment she can, no matter who she is and no matter where she lives.
14: And legendary broadcaster and environmentalist Sir David Attenborough says he's been overwhelmed with messages celebrating his 100th birthday today. A special concert to mark the occasion will be held at Royal Albert Hall in London. Sir David says the well wishes have come from far and wide.
15: From preschool groups to care home residents and countless individuals and families of all ages. I simply can't reply to each of you all separately, but I would like to thank you all most sincerely.
14: Aston Villa has taken revenge on Nottingham Forest after losing Game 1 of their Europa League playoffs last week. A 4-0 victory in Game 2, sending the Villans through to their first grand final in over four decades.
16: It's McGinn again! It's number four! It's turning into a rout! Villa are going to the final, a European final, for only the second time in the club's history.
14: That call on Stan Sport. And round one of the PGA Championship event in North Carolina has been suspended due to rain. And that's the latest news update from the Capital Radio Newsroom. I'm Tia Priest-Willamott.
17: Continuing with GNFM local news, thanks to John Douglas, Priceline Pharmacy. I'm Caitlin Lewis. A petition calling on the state government to stop the proposed closure of parts of the Goulburn Correctional Centre is now live. The petition, created by Goulburn Mulwarrie Council Mayor Nina Dillon, needs 20,000 signatures to ensure a debate in state parliament. Locals interested in signing the petition can find it and more information on Member for Goulburn Wendy Tuckerman's Facebook page. A man has been charged after being accused of deliberately slashing a woman's car tyres in Crookwell late last month. As reported in the Goulburn Post, the woman parked her car on April 22 on Goulburn Street before going into the Crookwell Hotel. It's alleged the man approached the vehicle armed with a sharp object and stabbed all four tyres before leaving the scene. Images shared online by the community helped identify the person involved, with a 24-year-old arrested on May 3. The New South Wales Motor Racing Championship will be coming to Goulburn this weekend when One Raceway hosts round two of the competition. The race will feature Formula Ford vehicles, Formula V, HQ Holdens and supercars, as well as passenger ride experience sessions on Saturday. Racing will be held from 9am to 5pm both days, and you can book your passenger session on the One Raceway website. And the Lung Foundation Australia will be holding its Shine a Light Trivia Night at the Goulburn Workers Club on May 16. It's $25 per person or a table of 10 for $200, with general trivia, games, lucky door prizes and raffles on offer on the night. Tickets are available at the Workers Club front desk. Checking sport now, the Canberra Raiders are preparing for what will be a hard contest against the Panthers on Sunday. Running out at home, the Green Machine are welcoming back stars Hudson Young and Ethan Strange. Halfback Ethan Sanders says they're welcome inclusions.
18: Nah, super keen. Obviously, we put the reps in the off-season. We spend a lot of time on that left edge there, so to have him back will be awesome. Simi did a job for us, but I think Simi's more comfortable on the right side of the field, so it'll be good to have the boys in their more comfortable positions.
17: 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If you have a local news lead, go to gnfm.com.au and click local news. I'm Caitlin Lewis.
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0: A severe weather warning for damaging winds. Partly cloudy today, top of 13, overnight low to nod of 1. Those winds occasionally getting up to about 65 k's per hour at the moment. Morning fog, then a mostly sunny day tomorrow, top of 17. Morning frost, then a sunny day Sunday, top of 19. And possible showers, they're saying Monday, top of 18. Top today in Goulburn of 13, currently 10. Crookwell expected top of 10, and we're on that at the moment. And Canberra, top of 15, at the moment on 12. 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

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Bow Thumb, Banksy, Take Your Thought, Black Sorrows, Phil Collins on the way right now, The Police, GNFM.

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Here's the Black Sorrows, Chained to the Wheel. And hi to any truckies or taxi drivers out there who are chained to the wheel, particularly if you're driving something that takes diesel. My heart goes out to you. 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

0: have a classic GNFM on 107.7. That is Nick Kershaw on a windy old day. Severe weather warning for damaging winds. Those winds occasionally getting up to about 65 k's per hour. Top today of 13, overnight low tonight of 1. Morning fog, then a mostly sunny day tomorrow, top of 17. Morning frost, then a sunny day Sunday, top of 19. And possible showers, they're saying not much though, for Monday, and a top of 18. This is happening tomorrow, the wonderful Goulburn North Public School. Their family fireworks evening kicks off from 4 p.m. till 9. It's a big fundraiser for them, and it's absolutely brilliant. That's the Goulburn North Public School, their family fireworks evening. It is tomorrow from 4. Shortly this, GNFM.
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1: And Cystic Fibrosis Goulburn and District are holding their major annual fundraiser at 65 Roses Charity Dinner. 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
13: 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I'm Tia Priest-Willamott.
3: Two women detained after arriving back in Australia from Syria are now facing slavery offences. The pair, aged 53 and 31, are among the group who arrived in Melbourne last night. A woman who landed in Sydney is due to face court, charged with entering a conflict zone and knowingly being a member of a terrorist organisation. Meanwhile, the Prime Minister says he trusts security agencies to do their job following the return of the ISIS brides. Anthony Albanese says it's clear police and other agencies have been managing the situation carefully.
13: I trust the authorities to do their job, the AFP and our security agencies, including ASIO, and they've done it. That's why three of the four adults have been charged and will face very serious charges. The other person will be monitored.
3: New South Wales police say they have now made their final arrest as part of Crackdown, which has seized the largest amount of child abuse material in the state's history. A total of 62 people have now been charged under Strikeforce Glandor. The last to be arrested, a 37-year-old man, is now facing 21 charges. We're being asked to make a donation and to have a conversation about the harms of bullying to mark Do It For Dolly Day. The annual event was established in memory of Dolly Everett, who died by suicide after an extended period of bullying. Dolly's mother and Dolly's Dream co-founder, Kate Everett, says funds raised play a critical role in supporting people, particularly those in rural areas.
14: There's not as many services available to those people. So having things like 13 Dolly, which is a 24/7 free support service, is so important.
3: Overseas, a man has been arrested after allegedly threatening former Prince Andrew Mountbatten Windsor. Hannah Sinclair reports.
15: A man has been questioned at King's Lynn Police Centre, arrested on suspicion of a public order offence and possession of an offensive weapon. Andrew Mountbatten Windsor was reportedly out walking his dogs around 7:30 last night on public land near his new home on the King's Sandringham estate when a man who'd been sitting in a car spotted the former Prince with his private security guard. The man in a balaclava reportedly started approaching Andrew and was shouting at him. The former Duke of York reportedly rushing to his own car and driving away at speed.
3: And Beatles star Paul McCartney has released his first ever duet with old bandmate Ringo Starr. The new song, Home to Us, is featured on McCartney's upcoming LP titled The Boys of Dungeon Lane. The incoming Perth Bears could be closing in on their biggest signing to date. Nine reports veteran Shark skipper Cam McInnes has been offered a two-year contract at the club from 2027. Last night, meanwhile, the Dolphins went back-to-back, taking out the Bulldogs 44-12 at home. And that's the latest news update from the Capital Radio Newsroom. I'm Tia Priest-Willamott.
16: Continuing with GNFM local news, thanks to John Douglas, Priceline Pharmacy. I'm Caitlin Lewis. The state's corrections minister has defended the government's decision to close security wings at the Goulburn jail, saying safety concerns were raised. Annalek Chantavong told Region Media the government's primary motive is to provide a safer working environment for corrective staff and inmates. The maximum security wing of the jail will be closed according to the government's plans. The government says less than 100 jobs will be lost as part of the closure, but Goulburn Mulwarrie Council and member for Goulburn Wendy Tuckerman say the real figure will be much more than that. One of Goulburn's most iconic landmarks has been named as a finalist for the prestigious National Trust Heritage Awards for New South Wales. This year's winners will be announced at an awards ceremony in Sydney on May 15. Ended by Goulburn Mulwarrie Council in partnership with specialist contractor ARW Multi Group, the conservation of Rocky Hill Memorial Project has been acknowledged in the built conservation category. Upper Lachlan locals looking for something to do this weekend can head to the Crookwall Services Club tomorrow night for a trivia night. It's all getting underway at 7 o'clock tomorrow. Upper Lachlan Council Mayor Paul Culhane says it's for a good cause.
17: That's for a really good cause. It's for the Crookwall Hospital Auxiliary. So, yeah, I'd encourage people to get along to that. I'm sure it'll be a fun night, and for a very good cause. You can give inquiries to the club, I'm sure we'll let you know, or Margaret Wilwright, I think, is the organiser.
16: Also making news today, congratulations to Goulburn's own Ali Scheel, who recently brought home bronze from the 2026 Hockey Australia Girls Under 16 Championships in Hobart. Checking local sport now, and in the Premier Fourths ACT rugby comp, Goulburn will go up against Queanbeyan on Saturday afternoon in Braidwood. Goulburn will be looking for their first win of the season, while Queanbeyan are on the hunt for their second. After round four, the Dirty Reds are in last place on the ladder with three games and no wins to their name. And the ACT Brumbies will go up against the Western Force at GIO Stadium in Canberra tomorrow. That's the latest GNFM local news. If you have a local news lead, go to gnfm.com.au and click local news. I'm Caitlin Lewis.
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16: The cheapest unleaded 91 in Goulburn is at the Metro on Braidwood Road, which is going for $1.75. Cheapest diesel has gone up in price from last week. That's also at the Metro on Braidwood Road, which is selling at $2.32 a litre.
1: GNFM Goulburn local weather. 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
0: And there's a severe weather warning for damaging winds today. Top of 13, overnight low tonight of 1. Those winds occasionally up to about 65 k's per hour. Morning fog, then a mostly sunny day tomorrow. Top of 17. Morning frost, then a sunny day Sunday. Top of 19. And possible showers Monday. Top of 18. Headed for a top today in Goulburn of 13, Crookwell 10. And a top today in Canberra of 15 degrees. 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

0: 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Got to guess who they are. Got to guess the order that they say it in. Worth $310 today, with thanks to the Workers' Club. The clues we've got going, one can be a little controversial at times. One's an action star.
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2: 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Six celebrities, each forming the phrase, I love GNFM. Got to guess who they are. 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Worth $310 today. 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
2: 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Talk to you soon.
4: Thank you.
2: Bye-bye. And we'll do it all again on Monday with $320 on Monday, and it comes your way with thanks to our very good friends, the Goulburn Workers Club. 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

0: 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That is the Romantics. Call Romantics because they did their first gig, I think, on Valentine's Day. Or formed on Valentine's Day. One of the two. Coming up next hour, Minute Work. 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
7: From the Capital Radio Newsroom, I'm Brad McIntosh. The Prime Minister says he trusts security agencies to do their job following the return of a cohort of people from Syria. Two women detained in Melbourne are now facing crimes against humanity charges, including enslavement. A woman who landed in Sydney has been charged with entering a conflict zone and knowingly being a member of a terrorist organisation. Anthony Albanese says it is clear police and other agencies have been managing the situation carefully.
8: I trust the authorities to do their job, the AFP and our security agencies, including ASIO, and they've done it. That's why three of the four adults have been charged and will face very serious charges. The other person will be monitored.
7: The federal government claims the budget position has improved on previous forecasts. Labor has found an additional $64 billion in savings ahead of the financial blueprint being delivered on Tuesday. The extra funds have come through cuts to some government programs and by redirecting uncommitted grant money. Finance Minister Katie Gallagher says it will help pay down the national debt.
9: These savings will be used to offset investments in those essential services, national security, economic resilience, and some of the unavoidable pressures that we've had to deal with in this budget. It will improve the budget position overall to ensure that we are saving more than we are spending.
7: Julie Bishop has resigned as Chancellor of the Australian National University effective immediately. The former Foreign Minister took on the role in 2020 and was due to finish her term at the end of the year. Ms. Bishop's 5 years at the university have been plagued by scandal and controversy. And thousands of Australians are spending their Friday raising funds for Do It For Dolly Day, ensuring bullying support services are available nationwide. The event is being held in memory of Dolly Everett, who died by suicide at 14 following extensive bullying. Dolly's Dream co-founder and Dolly's mother, Kate Everett, says bullying is still too prolific.
10: One in four Australian kids report being either bullied face-to-face or cyberbullied, and that's in years 4 to 9, so...
7: The incoming Perth Bears could be closing in on their biggest signing to date. Nine reports veteran Shark skipper Cam McInnes has been offered a 2-year contract at the club from 2027. And Hawthorn fans are holding their breath over the health of spearhead Jack Gunston and defender Tom Barras following last night's loss to Fremantle. Gunston was spotted in a moon boot with a corked foot, while Barras injured his hamstring during the contest. And Carlton has recalled George Hewitt for tonight's game against Brisbane. And that's the latest news update from the Capital Radio Newsroom.
11: Continuing with GNFM local news, thanks to John Douglas, Priceline Pharmacy. I'm Caitlin Lewis. Member for Goulburn, Wendy Tuckerman, has shared a link to a petition calling on the state government to stop the proposed closure of parts of the Goulburn Correctional Centre from September. The petition was created by Goulburn Council Mayor Nina Dillon and needs 20,000 signatures to guarantee a debate in Parliament. Otherwise, it will be a letter in reply from the Minister. More information and the link to sign the petition can be found on Mrs. Tuckerman's Facebook page. Efforts from the Crookwell community have helped identify a man accused of deliberately stabbing the car tyres of a woman on Goulburn Street. As reported in the Goulburn Post, the woman parked her car on April 22nd on Goulburn Street before going into the Crookwell Hotel. It's alleged the man approached the vehicle armed with a sharp object and stabbed all four tyres before leaving the scene. The man presented to the Yass Police Station on May 3 and he was arrested and charged with destroy or damage property. The Windelimer Hall markets are back next Sunday, May 17. You can dig into homemade jams, local honey, gourmet treats and eat your way through some hot food, drink some fresh coffee and finish it up with cupcakes. There will also be pre-loved toys, tools, plants, bric-a-brac to wooden toys, skincare and sewing necessities. And One Raceway will be playing host to round two of the New South Wales Motor Race Championships this weekend. The race will feature New South Wales production touring cars, Formula Ford, Formula V, HQ Holdens and supercars. It will also feature some passenger ride experience sessions, which can be booked through the One Raceway website. Checking local sport now, the Canberra Raiders are hoping to turn their home record around when they host the Panthers on Sunday. The Green Machine bolstered by the returns of Hudson Young and Ethan Strange. Halfback Ethan Sanders says they won't let it distract them.
12: I think sort of the main thing is our record at home hasn't been too good. I think we've got one out of three or four, I think. So that's not something that we're proud of. And regardless who we're versing, we're looking to turn that around.
11: 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I'm Caitlin Lewis.
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13: And there's a severe weather warning for damaged winds today. Top of 13, overnight low tonight of 1. Those winds occasionally up to about 65 k's per hour. Morning fog, then a mostly sunny day tomorrow. Top of 17. Morning frost, then a sunny day Sunday. Top of 19. And possible showers Monday. Top of 18. Headed for a top today in Goulburn of 13, Crookwell 10. And a top today in Canberra of 15 degrees. 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

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This is The Buggles. 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

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This is from American Gigolo. This is Blondie with a little

0: 4 of the classic GNFM 107.7. That is John Mellencamp on a windy old day. Severe weather warning for damaging winds. Those winds occasionally up to 70 k's per hour. Top today of 13. Overnight low tonight of 1. Morning fog, then a mostly sunny day tomorrow. Top of 17. Morning frost, then a sunny day for Sunday. Top of 19 and possible showers for Monday. Top of 18. Not much for Monday. Darren Coggan, he's got his Fire and Rain, the James Tanner Songbook Tour at his in Goulburn. Today, from 7.30 tonight, he's performing at GPAC. It's a wonderful show. So if you want a ticket, go to the GPAC website now. Coming up shortly, this GNFM.
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Forever Classic GNFM 107.7. Indeed, time flies, they say. Let's head over heels. Tears for Fears. Gaggles next hour. And also, Johnny Hates Jazz GNFM.

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4: From the Capital Radio Newsroom, I'm Brad McIntosh. The opposition believes it could have prevented the return of at least 3 ISIS brides who've arrived in Australia from Syria. Of the 4 women that flew into Melbourne and Sydney last night, 3 have been charged by federal police. 2 are accused of crimes against humanity, including enslavement. The 3rd is charged with entering a conflict zone and knowingly being a member of a terrorist organisation. Shadow Home Affairs Minister John O'Dunham says if there was enough evidence for these women to be immediately arrested, the government could have done more.
5: I'm of the view that either under the Passports Act 2005 Section 14, you could have looked at denying someone a passport, or under the appropriate legislation for the temporary exclusion orders, you could have done that as well.
4: Communications Minister Annika Wells has apologised after an investigation found she breached travel regulations on 4 taxpayer-funded trips. The Parliamentary Expenses Authority has ordered Ms Wells to repay $10,000 to cover the costs. In a statement, the Minister says she made honest mistakes and confirmed she has repaid the full amount. Politicians are making their final pitch to voters in the seat of Farrer ahead of tomorrow's by-election. The vote, triggered by Susan Lee's decision to quit politics following her dumping as the federal Liberal leader in February. All eyes will be on One Nation and independent Michelle Millthorpe, who nearly won the seat at the last federal election. And legendary broadcaster and environmentalist Sir David Attenborough says he has been overwhelmed with messages celebrating his 100th birthday. A special concert to mark the occasion will be held at Royal Albert Hall in London. Sir David says the well wishes have come from far and wide.
6: From preschool groups to care home residents and countless individuals and families of all ages, I simply can't reply to each of you all separately, but I would like to thank you all most sincerely.
4: A boost for the depleted Broncos, veteran Ben Hunt will return from injury in tomorrow night's clash with the Sea Eagles. He's been sidelined since round 5 due to a knee injury. Coach Michael Maguire says his return comes at a good time for the club.
7: Well, he's ticked all the boxes. Physios, doctors, everyone's happy with him and he's trained really well. So, and to have a player like Benny to come back in is perfect timing for us, obviously with Reno going through his situation. But in saying that, though, Tom's been doing a great job for us too.
4: Mitchell Marsh is being hailed for a stellar performance in the Indian Premier League. The Australian white ball captain smashed 111 off just 56 balls to lead the Lucknow Super Giants to a 9-run win over the Royal Challengers, and Aston Villa has booked a place in its first Europa League final since 1982 after winning their playoff series with Nottingham Forest. And that's the latest news update from the Capital Radio Newsroom.
8: Continuing with GNFM local news, thanks to John Douglas, Priceline Pharmacy. I'm Caitlin Lewis. Reports have emerged that the New South Wales Corrections Minister has defended the government's plan to close some wings at the Goulburn Jail. The maximum security wing of the jail will be closed, according to the government's plans. Anilek Chentavong has spoken with Region Media, telling the paper that the wing will be closed due to safety concerns, with the primary motive being providing a safer working environment for staff and inmates. The government says less than 100 jobs will be lost as part of the closure, but Goulburn Mulwarrie Council and Member for Goulburn, Wendy Tuckerman, say the real figure will be much more than that. Goulburn's Rocky Hill War Memorial has been named a finalist of the prestigious National Trust Heritage Awards for New South Wales. The winners will be announced at an award ceremony in Sydney on May 15, ended by the Goulburn Mulwarrie Council in partnership with specialist contractor ARW Multi Group. The conservation of the Rocky Hill Memorial Project has been acknowledged in the built conservation category. Goulburn Mulwarrie locals of all ages are being urged by the Stroke Foundation to get their blood pressure checked this month. Around 7 million Australians live with the condition known as the silent killer. Foundation Chief Executive Lisa Murphy says getting a checkup is important.
9: It's advisable to get it checked about once a year, but if you're at risk of having a high blood pressure, say you've got a family history of a high blood pressure, or if you've got another risk factor, for example, diabetes, or if you're overweight or obese, then it's worthwhile getting it checked more regularly.
8: Also making news today, Goulburn was recently represented on the national hockey stage thanks to Ali Sheil, who brought home bronze from the 2026 Hockey Australia Girls Under 16 Championship in Hobart. Checking sport in the Premier Third Grade ACT comp, the round five will see Goulburn take on Queanbeyan in Braidwood on Sunday afternoon. It could be a tough match for the local side, with Queanbeyan sitting on top of the ladder by a good amount and Goulburn in third. If they win, it will be Goulburn's third win of the season. And in the local AFL comp this weekend, the Goulburn Swans will be taking on the Googong Hogs on Saturday afternoon. That's the latest GNFM local news. If you have a local news lead, go to gnfm.com.au and click local news. I'm Caitlin Lewis.
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10: And there's a severe weather warning for damage winds today. Top of 13, overnight low tonight of 1. Those winds occasionally up to about 65 k's per hour. Morning fog, then a mostly sunny day tomorrow. Top of 17. Morning frost, then a sunny day Sunday. Top of 19. And possible showers Monday. Top of 18. Headed for a top today in Goulburn of 13, Crookwell 10. And a top today in Canberra of 15 degrees. 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

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This is Johnny H. Jazz with a song that was originally going to be a love song, and well, she pulled the pin on it and broke up. So it turned from love to, well, sadness. 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

0: Forever Classic GNFM 107.7. The two Phils, Phil Collins, you probably know, and Phil Bailey, you may not. He was the lead singer of Earth, Wind and Fire with Easy Lover. Severe weather warning for damaging winds, occasionally getting up to now 70 k's per hour. Top of 13, overnight low tonight of 1. Morning fog, then a mostly sunny day tomorrow, top of 17. Morning frost, then a sunny day for Sunday, top of 19. Possible showers for Monday, and a top of 18. The wonderful Goulburn North Public School, they've got their family fireworks evening. It's tomorrow. Tomorrow from 4 p.m. till 9. So that's the Goulburn North Public School fireworks evening. Make sure you go. Tomorrow, shortly this, GNFM.
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0: 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That's the Chisels, Mighty Chisels. That's my lot too. Happy days to you, my work and my friends is done. Coming up next hour, we've got Macca with the Fine Young Cannibals. And Dire Straits, GNFM. Lady writer on the TV. Have a goodie. Don't forget to write.
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9: From the Capital Radio Newsroom, I'm Brad McIntosh. The opposition believes it could have prevented the return of at least three ISIS brides who've arrived in Australia from Syria. Of the four women that flew into Melbourne and Sydney last night, three have been charged by federal police. Two are accused of crimes against humanity, including enslavement. The third is charged with entering a conflict zone and knowingly being a member of a terrorist organisation. Shadow Home Affairs Minister John O'Dunham says if there was enough evidence for these women to be immediately arrested, the government could have done more.
10: I'm of the view that either under the Passports Act 2005, Section 14, you could have looked at denying someone a passport, or under the appropriate legislation for the temporary exclusion orders, you could have done that as well.
9: Communications Minister Annika Wells has apologised after an investigation found she breached travel regulations on four taxpayer-funded trips. The Parliamentary Expenses Authority has ordered Ms Wells to repay $10,000 to cover the costs. In a statement, the minister says she made honest mistakes and confirmed she has repaid the full amount. Politicians are making their final pitch to voters in the seat of Farrer ahead of tomorrow's by-election. The vote, triggered by Susan Lee's decision to quit politics following her dumping as the federal Liberal leader in February. All eyes will be on One Nation and independent Michelle Millthorpe, who nearly won the seat at the last federal election. And legendary broadcaster and environmentalist Sir David Attenborough says he has been overwhelmed with messages celebrating his 100th birthday. A special concert to mark the occasion will be held at Royal Albert Hall in London. Sir David says the well wishes have come from far and wide.
6: From preschool groups to care home residents and countless individuals and families of all ages, I simply can't reply to each of you all separately, but I would like to thank you all most sincerely.
9: A boost for the depleted Broncos, veteran Ben Hunt will return from injury in tomorrow night's clash with the Sea Eagles. He's been sidelined since round five due to a knee injury. Coach Michael Maguire says his return comes at a good time for the club.
11: Well, he's ticked all the boxes. Physio's doctors, everyone's happy with him and he's trained really well. So, and to have a player like Benny to come back in is perfect timing for us, obviously with Renault going through his situation. But in saying that, though, Tom's been doing a great job for us too.
9: Mitchell Marsh is being hailed for a stellar performance in the Indian Premier League. The Australian white ball captain smashed 111 off just 56 balls to lead the Lucknow Super Giants to a 9-run win over the Royal Challengers, and Aston Villa has booked a place in its first Europa League final since 1982 after winning their playoff series with Nottingham Forest. And that's the latest news update from the Capital Radio Newsroom.
12: Continuing with GNFM local news, thanks to John Douglas, Priceline Pharmacy. I'm Caitlin Lewis. Reports have emerged that the New South Wales Corrections Minister has defended the government's plan to close some wings at the Goulburn Jail. The maximum security wing of the jail will be closed, according to the government's plans. Annalek Chantavong has spoken with Region Media, telling the paper that the wing will be closed due to safety concerns, with the primary motive being providing a safer working environment for staff and inmates. The government says less than 100 jobs will be lost as part of the closure, but Goulburn Mulwarrie Council and member for Goulburn, Wendy Tuckerman, say the real figure will be much more than that. Goulburn's Rocky Hill War Memorial has been named a finalist of the prestigious National Trust Heritage Awards for New South Wales. The winners will be announced at an award ceremony in Sydney on May 15. Entered by the Goulburn Mulwarrie Council in partnership with specialist contractor ARW Multi Group, the conservation of the Rocky Hill Memorial Project has been acknowledged in the built conservation category. Goulburn Mulwarrie locals of all ages are being urged by the Stroke Foundation to get their blood pressure checked this month. Around 7 million Australians live with the condition known as the silent killer. Foundation Chief Executive Lisa Murphy says getting a checkup is important.
13: It's advisable to get it checked about once a year, but if you're at risk of having a high blood pressure, say you've got a family history of a high blood pressure, or if you've got another risk factor, for example, diabetes, or if you're overweight or obese, then it's worthwhile getting it checked more regularly.
12: Also making news today, Goulburn was recently represented on the national hockey stage thanks to Ali Scheel, who brought home bronze from the 2026 Hockey Australia Girls Under 16 Championship in Hobart. Checking sport in the Premier Third Grade ACT comp, the round five will see Goulburn take on Queanbeyan in Braidwood on Sunday afternoon. It could be a tough match for the local side, with Queanbeyan sitting on top of the ladder by a good amount and Goulburn in third. If they win, it will be Goulburn's third win of the season. And in the local AFL comp this weekend, the Goulburn Swans will be taking on the Googong Hogs on Saturday afternoon. That's the latest GNFM local news. If you have a local news lead, go to gnfm.com.au and click local news. I'm Caitlin Lewis.
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12: The cheapest unleaded 91 in Goulburn is at the Metro on Braidwood Road, which is going for $1.75. Cheapest diesel has gone up in price from last week. That's also at the Metro on Braidwood Road, which is selling at $2.32 a litre.
1: GNFM Goulburn local weather. 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
14: She was a chilly one today, wasn't she? Mercury said 9 degrees at one point, but apparently it felt like minus one. Needed the layers today. As far as tonight goes, overnight low of 2 on the way. Similar day expected tomorrow with a top of 12. Your weekend looking picture perfect. Sunny days Saturday and Sunday. Temps getting to 17 and 19 degrees respectively.
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0: across Goulburn and the Tablelands. It's Macca with you for a Friday afternoon drive home. Getting down to an overnight low of 1 degree tonight. Should be warming up, though, into a sunny afternoon tomorrow, 17. Mother's Day Sunday looking sunny after a bit of morning frost, heading for a high of 19 degrees. Hey, make sure you tune in again Monday morning from 5:30 to the local breakfast with Craig Pritchard, kicking off your day with great music, fun topics, celebrity voices, the morning cue, the birthday book, interviews and the Daily Five. It's all thanks to the Bolo, the local breakfast with Craig Pritchard, back Monday at GNFM.
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6: We have some good news and some bad news. 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There are also free energy periods coming for New South Wales from July.
5: The bad, the Australian Energy Regulator has also reported that New South Wales is in for some bill rises soon. 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And remember,
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0: 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Baby, I'm your
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2: At Mount Ferry along Goulburn Road, another 2 hours of road upgrade works. Traffic affected at the moment in both directions. You're down to 40 kilometres per hour. It's an approximate extra 5 minutes travel time around the zone. The usual busy traffic through the roadworks on Marulan's Hume motorway between Highland Way and Marulan South Road. Australia's biggest Keno jackpot is just a moment away. Every 3 minutes, you have a chance to win up to $40 million. Download the Keno Go app and play today. Traffic on Forever Classic GNFM 107.7.
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3: From the Capital Radio Newsroom, I'm Brad McIntosh. The opposition believes it could have prevented the return of at least three ISIS brides who've arrived in Australia from Syria. Of the four women that flew into Melbourne and Sydney last night, three have been charged by federal police. Two are accused of crimes against humanity, including enslavement. The third is charged with entering a conflict zone and knowingly being a member of a terrorist organisation. Shadow Home Affairs Minister John O'Dunham says if there was enough evidence for these women to be immediately arrested, the government could have done more.
4: I'm of the view that either under the Passports Act 2005, Section 14, you could have looked at denying someone a passport, or under the appropriate legislation for the temporary exclusion orders, you could have done that as well.
3: Communications Minister Annika Wells has apologised after an investigation found she breached travel regulations on four taxpayer-funded trips. The Parliamentary Expenses Authority has ordered Ms Wells to repay $10,000 to cover the costs. In a statement, the minister says she made honest mistakes and confirmed she has repaid the full amount. Politicians are making their final pitch to voters in the seat of Farrer ahead of tomorrow's by-election. The vote, triggered by Susan Lee's decision to quit politics following her dumping as the federal Liberal leader in February. All eyes will be on One Nation and independent Michelle Millthorpe, who nearly won the seat at the last federal election. And legendary broadcaster and environmentalist Sir David Attenborough says he has been overwhelmed with messages celebrating his 100th birthday. A special concert to mark the occasion will be held at Royal Albert Hall in London. Sir David says the well wishes have come from far and wide.
5: From preschool groups to care home residents and countless individuals and families of all ages, I simply can't reply to each of you all separately, but I would like to thank you all most sincerely.
3: A boost for the depleted Broncos, veteran Ben Hunt will return from injury in tomorrow night's clash with the Sea Eagles. He's been sidelined since round five due to a knee injury. Coach Michael Maguire says his return comes at a good time for the club.
6: Well, he's ticked all the boxes. Physio's doctors, everyone's happy with him and he's trained really well. So, and to have a player like Benny to come back in is perfect timing for us, obviously with Reno going through his situation. But in saying that, though, Tom's been doing a great job for us too.
3: Mitchell Marsh is being hailed for a stellar performance in the Indian Premier League. The Australian white ball captain smashed 111 off just 56 balls to lead the Lucknow Super Giants to a 9-run win over the Royal Challengers, and Aston Villa has booked a place in its first Europa League final since 1982 after winning their playoff series with Nottingham Forest. And that's the latest news update from the Capital Radio Newsroom.
7: Continuing with GNFM local news, thanks to John Douglas Priceline Pharmacy. I'm Caitlin Lewis. Reports have emerged that the New South Wales Corrections Minister has defended the government's plan to close some wings at the Goulburn Jail. The maximum security wing of the jail will be closed, according to the government's plans. Annalek Chentavong has spoken with Region Media, telling the paper that the wing will be closed due to safety concerns, with the primary motive being providing a safer working environment for staff and inmates. The government says less than 100 jobs will be lost as part of the closure, but Goulburn Mulwarrie Council and Member for Goulburn, Wendy Tuckerman, say the real figure will be much more than that. Goulburn's Rocky Hill War Memorial has been named a finalist of the prestigious National Trust Heritage Awards for New South Wales. The winners will be announced at an award ceremony in Sydney on May 15. Entered by the Goulburn Mulwarrie Council in partnership with specialist contractor ARW Multi Group, the conservation of the Rocky Hill Memorial Project has been acknowledged in the built conservation category. Goulburn Mulwarrie locals of all ages are being urged by the Stroke Foundation to get their blood pressure checked this month. Around 7 million Australians live with the condition known as the silent killer. Foundation Chief Executive Lisa Murphy says getting a checkup is important.
8: it's advisable to get it checked about once a year. But if you're at risk of having a high blood pressure, say you've got a family history of a high blood pressure, or if you've got another risk factor, for example, diabetes, or if you're overweight or obese, then it's worthwhile getting it checked more regularly.
7: Also making news today, Goulburn was recently represented on the national hockey stage thanks to Ali Sheil, who brought home bronze from the 2026 Hockey Australia Girls Under 16 Championship in Hobart. Checking sport in the Premier Third Grade ACT comp, the round five will see Goulburn take on Queanbeyan in Braidwood on Sunday afternoon. It could be a tough match for the local side, with Queanbeyan sitting on top of the ladder by a good amount and Goulburn in third. If they win, it will be Goulburn's third win of the season. And in the local AFL comp this weekend, the Goulburn Swans will be taking on the Googong Hogs on Saturday afternoon. That's the latest GNFM local news. If you have a local news lead, go to gnfm.com.au and click local news. I'm Caitlin Lewis.
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9: She was a chilly one today, wasn't she? Mercury said 9 degrees at one point, but apparently it felt like minus 1. Needed the layers today. As far as tonight goes, overnight low of 2 on the way. Similar day expected tomorrow with a top of 12. Your weekend looking picture perfect. Sunny days Saturday and Sunday. Temps getting to 17 and 19 degrees respectively.
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0: We close our eyes, Forever Classic GNFM, wrapping up another 30-minute music marathon for your drive home. It is Macca in the chair this afternoon. Again, Mercury dropping even lower than we saw it drop to last night, expecting an overnight low of 1 degree tonight, as you could probably suspect. A bit of fog and a bit of frost around tomorrow morning, but it should be warming up into a sunny afternoon atop of 17. Mother's Day looking sunny as well after a bit of morning frost with a max of 19 degrees. We'll get on some Joe Cocker very soon. 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
2: Downtown Goulburn on Mundy Street. Okay at the moment towards Sloane Street and Braidwood Road. A little busy further north at the railway station, Clinton and Sloane Streets, and the usual clustering at the Lagoon Street, Sydney Road, Union Street lights, and Auburn and Goldsmith Streets. 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

0: 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Another 30-minute music marathon on the way. Janet Jackson, Luther Vandross teaming up. 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
2: At Mount Ferry, another hour of upgrade works on Goulburn Road with traffic affected both directions by a 40k speed limit in place and alternating stop-slow conditions. Steady traffic in Goulburn right now at Lagoon Street, Sydney Road and Union Street and Auburn and Goldsmith Streets as well. We all have a sweet and spicy side. 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
11: From the Capital Radio Newsroom, I'm Brad McIntosh. The opposition believes it could have prevented the return of at least three ISIS brides who've arrived in Australia from Syria. Of the four women that flew into Melbourne and Sydney last night, three have been charged by federal police. Two are accused of crimes against humanity, including enslavement. The third is charged with entering a conflict zone and knowingly being a member of a terrorist organisation. Shadow Home Affairs Minister John O'Dunham says if there was enough evidence for these women to be immediately arrested, the government could have done more.
9: I'm of the view that either under the Passports Act 2005, Section 14, you could have looked at denying someone a passport, or under the appropriate legislation for the temporary exclusion orders, you could have done that as well.
11: Communications Minister Annika Wells has apologised after an investigation found she breached travel regulations on four taxpayer-funded trips. The Parliamentary Expenses Authority has ordered Ms Wells to repay $10,000 to cover the costs. In a statement, the minister says she made honest mistakes and confirmed she has repaid the full amount. Politicians are making their final pitch to voters in the seat of Farrer ahead of tomorrow's by-election. The vote triggered by Susan Lee's decision to quit politics following her dumping as the federal Liberal leader in February. All eyes will be on One Nation and independent Michelle Millthorpe, who nearly won the seat at the last federal election. And legendary broadcaster and environmentalist Sir David Attenborough says he has been overwhelmed with messages celebrating his 100th birthday. A special concert to mark the occasion will be held at Royal Albert Hall in London. Sir David says the well wishes have come from far and wide.
12: From preschool groups to care home residents and countless individuals and families of all ages, I simply can't reply to each of you all separately, but I would like to thank you all most sincerely.
11: A boost for the depleted Broncos, veteran Ben Hunt will return from injury in tomorrow night's clash with the Sea Eagles. He's been sidelined since round five due to a knee injury. Coach Michael Maguire says his return comes at a good time for the club.
13: Well, he's ticked all the boxes. Physio's doctors, everyone's happy with him and he's trained really well. So, and to have a player like Benny to come back in is perfect timing for us, obviously with Renault going through his situation. But in saying that, though, Tom's been doing a great job for us too.
11: Mitchell Marsh is being hailed for a stellar performance in the Indian Premier League. The Australian white ball captain smashed 111 off just 56 balls to lead the Lucknow Super Giants to a 9-run win over the Royal Challengers, and Aston Villa has booked a place in its first Europa League final since 1982 after winning their playoff series with Nottingham Forest. And that's the latest news update from the Capital Radio Newsroom.
14: Continuing with GNFM local news, thanks to John Douglas Priceline Pharmacy, I'm Caitlin Lewis. Reports have emerged that the New South Wales Corrections Minister has defended the government's plan to close some wings at the Goulburn Jail. The maximum security wing of the jail will be closed, according to the government's plans. Annalek Chentavong has spoken with Region Media, telling the paper that the wing will be closed due to safety concerns, with the primary motive being providing a safer working environment for staff and inmates. The government says less than 100 jobs will be lost as part of the closure, but Goulburn Mulwarrie Council and member for Goulburn, Wendy Tuckerman, say the real figure will be much more than that. Goulburn's Rocky Hill War Memorial has been named a finalist of the prestigious National Trust Heritage Awards for New South Wales. The winners will be announced at an award ceremony in Sydney on May 15. Entered by the Goulburn Mulwarrie Council in partnership with specialist contractor ARW Multi Group, the conservation of the Rocky Hill Memorial Project has been acknowledged in the built conservation category. Goulburn Mulwarrie locals of all ages are being urged by the Stroke Foundation to get their blood pressure checked this month. Around 7 million Australians live with the condition known as the silent killer. Foundation Chief Executive Lisa Murphy says getting a checkup is important.
15: It's advisable to get it checked about once a year, but if you're at risk of having a high blood pressure, say you've got a family history of a high blood pressure, or if you've got another risk factor, for example, diabetes, or if you're overweight or obese, then it's worthwhile getting it checked more regularly.
14: Also making news today, Goulburn was recently represented on the national hockey stage thanks to Ali Scheel, who brought home bronze from the 2026 Hockey Australia Girls Under 16 Championship in Hobart. Checking sport in the Premier Third Grade ACT comp, the round five will see Goulburn take on Queanbeyan in Braidwood on Sunday afternoon. It could be a tough match for the local side, with Queanbeyan sitting on top of the ladder by a good amount and Goulburn in third. If they win, it will be Goulburn's third win of the season. And in the local AFL comp this weekend, the Goulburn Swans will be taking on the Googong Hogs on Saturday afternoon. That's the latest GNFM local news. If you have a local news lead, go to gnfm.com.au and click local news. I'm Caitlin Lewis.
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0: She was a chilly one today, wasn't she? Mercury said 9 degrees at one point, but apparently it felt like minus one. Needed the layers today. As far as tonight goes, overnight low of 2 on the way. Similar day expected tomorrow with a top of 12. Your weekend looking picture perfect. Sunny days Saturday and Sunday. Temps getting to 17 and 19 degrees respectively.
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Congratulations, everybody. Made it through to the weekend. It is looking like it's going to be a good one, whatever you're getting up to. Hopefully, you managed to enjoy it and you thank your mum as well. Mother's Day on Sunday. We'll get on some Police right after Tina Turner. You

0: Melbourne and the Tablelands. It's Macca with you as we wrap up another 30-minute music marathon. Mercury getting down to 1 degree tonight, expecting a top of 17 tomorrow and a sunny afternoon. Mother's Day looking sunny as well after a bit of morning frost, a max of 19 on the way. Celebrity Voices giving you the chance to win some cold hard cash again Monday morning in the local breakfast show with Craig Pritchard. Six celebrities, each one forming the phrase "I love GNFM." If you recognise those voices in order, you'll win the jackpot amount. It's back after 8 Monday, thanks to the Goldwood Workers Club. Their amazing variety of $14 lunch deals are available every weekday.
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4: From the Capital Radio Newsroom, I'm Brad McIntosh. The opposition believes it could have prevented the return of at least three ISIS brides who've arrived in Australia from Syria. Of the four women that flew into Melbourne and Sydney last night, three have been charged by federal police. Two are accused of crimes against humanity, including enslavement. The third is charged with entering a conflict zone and knowingly being a member of a terrorist organisation. Shadow Home Affairs Minister John O'Dunham says if there was enough evidence for these women to be immediately arrested, the government could have done more.
5: I'm of the view that either under the Passports Act 2005, Section 14, you could have looked at denying someone a passport, or under the appropriate legislation for the temporary exclusion orders, you could have done that as well.
4: Communications Minister Annika Wells has apologised after an investigation found she breached travel regulations on four taxpayer-funded trips. The Parliamentary Expenses Authority has ordered Ms Wells to repay $10,000 to cover the costs. In a statement, the minister says she made honest mistakes and confirmed she has repaid the full amount. Politicians are making their final pitch to voters in the seat of Farrer ahead of tomorrow's by-election. The vote triggered by Susan Lee's decision to quit politics following her dumping as the federal Liberal leader in February. All eyes will be on One Nation and independent Michelle Millthorpe, who nearly won the seat at the last federal election. And legendary broadcaster and environmentalist Sir David Attenborough says he has been overwhelmed with messages celebrating his 100th birthday. A special concert to mark the occasion will be held at Royal Albert Hall in London. Sir David says the well wishes have come from far and wide.
6: From preschool groups to care home residents and countless individuals and families of all ages, I simply can't reply to each of you all separately, but I would like to thank you all most sincerely.
4: A boost for the depleted Broncos, veteran Ben Hunt will return from injury in tomorrow night's clash with the Sea Eagles. He's been sidelined since round five due to a knee injury. Coach Michael Maguire says his return comes at a good time for the club.
7: Well, he's ticked all the boxes. Physios, doctors, everyone's happy with him and he's trained really well. So, and to have a player like Benny to come back in is perfect timing for us, obviously with Renault going through his situation. But in saying that, though, Tom's been doing a great job for us too.
4: Mitchell Marsh is being hailed for a stellar performance in the Indian Premier League. The Australian white ball captain smashed 111 off just 56 balls to lead the Lucknow Super Giants to a 9-run win over the Royal Challengers, and Aston Villa has booked a place in its first Europa League final since 1982 after winning their playoff series with Nottingham Forest. And that's the latest news update from the Capital Radio Newsroom.
8: Continuing with GNFM local news, thanks to John Douglas, Priceline Pharmacy. I'm Caitlin Lewis. Reports have emerged that the New South Wales Corrections Minister has defended the government's plan to close some wings at the Goulburn Jail. The maximum security wing of the jail will be closed, according to the government's plans. Anilek Chentavong has spoken with Region Media, telling the paper that the wing will be closed due to safety concerns, with the primary motive being providing a safer working environment for staff and inmates. The government says less than 100 jobs will be lost as part of the closure, but Goulburn Mulwarrie Council and member for Goulburn, Wendy Tuckerman, say the real figure will be much more than that. Goulburn's Rocky Hill War Memorial has been named a finalist of the prestigious National Trust Heritage Awards for New South Wales. The winners will be announced at an award ceremony in Sydney on May 15, ended by the Goulburn Mulwarrie Council in partnership with specialist contractor ARW Multi Group. The conservation of the Rocky Hill Memorial Project has been acknowledged in the built conservation category. Goulburn Mulwarrie locals of all ages are being urged by the Stroke Foundation to get their blood pressure checked this month. Around 7 million Australians live with the condition known as the silent killer. Foundation Chief Executive Lisa Murphy says getting a checkup is important.
9: It's advisable to get it checked about once a year, but if you're at risk of having a high blood pressure, say you've got a family history of a high blood pressure, or if you've got another risk factor, for example, diabetes, or if you're overweight or obese, then it's worthwhile getting it checked more regularly.
8: Also making news today, Goulburn was recently represented on the national hockey stage thanks to Ali Scheel, who brought home bronze from the 2026 Hockey Australia Girls Under 16 Championship in Hobart. Checking sport in the Premier Third Grade ACT comp, the round five will see Goulburn take on Queanbeyan in Braidwood on Sunday afternoon. It could be a tough match for the local side, with Queanbeyan sitting on top of the ladder by a good amount and Goulburn in third. If they win, it will be Goulburn's third win of the season. And in the local AFL comp this weekend, the Goulburn Swans will be taking on the Googong Hogs on Saturday afternoon. That's the latest GNFM local news. 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I'm Caitlin Lewis.
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10: She was a chilly one today, wasn't she? Mercury said 9 degrees at one point, but apparently it felt like minus one. Needed the layers today. As far as tonight goes, overnight low of 2 on the way. Similar day expected tomorrow with a top of 12. Your weekend looking picture perfect. Sunny days Saturday and Sunday. Temps getting to 17 and 19 degrees respectively.
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0: 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Down to a low of 1 degree tonight. Some fog and frost expected tomorrow morning, but should be warming up into a sunny afternoon with a top of 17. Mother's Day Sunday looking sunny after a bit of morning frost with a max of 19. Monday should see showers develop in the afternoon as we get to a high of 18 degrees. Richard Marx, very soon, Forever Classic GNFM.
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0: evening. Thanks so much for being with us all week long for your Forever Classic Drive Home. Going to get on some 30-minute music marathons through the evening with Aaron Chilcott, Forever Classic Nights. A pair of ladies on the way in the form of Stevie Nicks and Madonna.
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that Friday night feeling. Welcome to the weekend. Forever Classic Nights, Aaron Chilcott here with a 30-minute music marathon. We'll get on a Barnsley cover of a Jackie Wilson song soon. Sylvester, Robert Palmer 2, and Billy Ocean now. She's simple.

0: It's Stevie Wonder in a 30-minute music marathon, Forever Classic Nights with Aaron Chilcott. I'm going to get a little bit personal here. This day last year, May the 8th, at around about this time of night too, I was in hospital and just coming out of a general anaesthetic after some emergency brain surgery. I'd been having a few headaches in the weeks leading up to it, worse than average, but I'd put off doing anything about it because I was outraged at the cost of the MRI scan when they tried to book me in. Long story short, I copped a bit of pressure from both my wife and my mum. They urged me to get the scan done, and there it was, a 13-millimetre cyst in the middle of my brain that was blocking the fluid from flowing around. And apparently I would have died in a few months if I left it. So from a scan that morning, I was in hospital that night and had a craniotomy operation a few days later to have the brain cyst taken out. 12 months on, and I'm really glad I took my family's advice because now my kids get to have a dad still. My advice to you is don't ignore persistent headaches. Don't do it, Aaron. Get yourself checked. Got my mind set on you. George Harrison playing next.
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0: 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Paul Kelly. 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

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Interesting stat from Roy Morgan. It's men who tend to outspend women by about 5% on gifts, often buying for partners, mothers and grandmothers. John Farnham playing soon. Here's George Michael.

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It's a 30-minute music marathon with Aaron Chilcott here, Forever Classic Nights. Big shout out to those listening through your phone tonight. 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Wendy Matthews on the way for us shortly. Also Dragon and Eric Carmen. Aussie Call right here.

0: Eric Carmen's Hungry Eyes in a 30-minute music marathon. Forever Classic Nights with Aaron Chilcott here. Hoping that you wore something blue today or managed to spread a bit of kindness as part of Do It For Dolly Day. It is, of course, all about honouring little Dolly Everett. Such a heartbreaking story. Only 14 years old when she sadly took her own life 8 years ago. And she'd been getting bullied for quite a while. That's why her parents, Tick and Kate, set up Dolly's Dream as a voice for those who can't speak for themselves. Their aim is to change the culture of bullying and raise awareness, promote kindness, and provide support for young people and their families. In fact, great website they've set up, full of resources for everyone, and even a section where you can donate and fundraise all year round, dollysdream.org.au. And if this subject matter has brought up some painful feelings for you or someone you know, there's always Lifeline, 24 hours a day, the number 13 11 14. Let's hear Starship. I'll play this next.
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0: 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Phil Collins. And we'll sweeten it up. 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

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Oh, and tomorrow at this time, Jukebox Saturday Night back again. 6 whole hours of ad-free music. Whether you're going out or staying in, we've got your soundtrack. This one will be good to get in the playlist. Sweet.

0: Forever Classic Nights, our 30-minute music marathon continues. We'll keep it coming with KC and the Sunshine Band soon. Take that on the way too. And one of the many great things about Donna Summer was her realness and humour during interviews.
1: Hold on, my stomach is growling. It's going, ooh, ooh, ooh. You guys just gotta know what hit them. It's subsided. You wanna ask that question again?
0: From funny girls to bad girls, Donna Summer.

That is how we do a 30-minute music marathon. Forever Classic Nights with Take That, the band that launched Robbie Williams into stardom all those years ago, and a band that's on the road again this month for another tour, minus Robbie these days, of course, and also minus any Aussie or US shows. In fact, there's only UK dates listed. Last time we had them here was a couple of years ago, and hopefully

0: Again sometime soon. Hey, it's Aaron Chilcott with you tonight, and Cher might have sold over 100 million records, but she didn't invent a time machine. This one's on the way.
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Another 30-minute music marathon on the way for our Forever Classic Nights. Sir Elton coming up. Crowded House. And we'll dance to Bowie.

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8-minute music marathon, Forever Classic Nights with Aaron Chilcott. Half an hour totally ad-free as we count down to Mother's Day. Putting a reminder in my phone to pick up some flowers and maybe some chocolates too. Big happy Mother's Day to all the mums around town. I'll play Rod Stewart soon, also in excess and Blondie, and one from Queen's The Game album right here. Let's go.

0: out in a 30-minute music marathon. Forever Classic Nights, Aaron Chilcott here. And 1 year ago today, since Pope Leo stepped into his role, the 267th Pope of the Catholic Church, and also the first American one, very talented man. He can speak not only English, but also Spanish, Italian, French and Portuguese, even a bit of German. And he's also got the ability to read Latin. This Pope is also the first to write his own emails, and he's so far up with the technology that he wears an Apple Watch. Loves a good game of Wordle too. 1 year today of holding the Pope title, Pope Leo the 14th. Stick around for the Skyhooks. The next song playing.
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0: Forever Classic Nights, almost midnight, so that's my cue to jump out of here for the weekend. But just before I do, let's throw a little fact in your direction. A nightly nudge of knowledge. And if you were listening before, you might have heard me mention that today marks 1 year since Pope Leo was elected. So the Pope is the subject for this tonight. Did you know that the Pope cannot be an organ donor? So even if the Pope carried a donor card as a cardinal, it becomes invalid as soon as he becomes the Pope. And according to the Vatican, it's because the Pope's body belongs to the Church, requiring the body to be buried intact. That'll do me. I'll be back Monday night from 7, and a 30-minute music marathon starts next. Have a great weekend and happy Mother's Day to all the mums.
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6: From the Capital Radio Newsroom, I'm James Wybrow. Two so-called ISIS brides will reappear in a Melbourne court on Monday seeking bail, despite being charged with crimes against humanity and slavery. Four Melbourne men have been charged by federal authorities for allegedly sharing ISIS propaganda. Gillian Lantoris has more.
7: Same day that these so-called ISIS brides were touching down in Melbourne, well, in the morning, Victoria Police and Australian Federal Police raided several homes in the north and southeastern suburbs, arresting four men aged between 19 and 29 years old for possessing extremist material. Now, police allege that they had been sending, sharing, receiving suspected violent extremist material, which included images and videos of previous terrorist attacks and other ISIS propaganda.
6: Three are set to face court, while the fourth was granted bail under strict conditions to appear again in July. The offences carry a maximum penalty of 5 years in prison. Closer to home, police say they've made a significant dent in the number of pedophiles operating in New South Wales as a dedicated strike force wraps up investigations after 2.5 years. 62 residents were identified in 2023 as part of a network of alleged offenders creating, accessing and sharing child abuse material. Detective Acting Superintendent Adam Powdley says detectives have now arrested every suspect and laid almost 400 charges.
8: While Strikeforce Glandor may have concluded yesterday, our efforts to target these offenders have not. We will continue to target offenders that hide behind their keyboards, their usernames and handles, and will bring them out of every darkened corner across this state into the light.
6: In other news, One Nation candidate David Farley is confident he can create history and win the seat of Farrah in today's by-election. The contest has been called after Susan Lee quit politics after she was dumped as Liberal leader in February. With the Liberals on the nose, it's becoming a contest between Mr. Farley and independent candidate Michelle Millthorpe. Mr. Farley believes there's mood for change in the federal electorate.
9: Winter's arriving, but I can tell you what, the burning desire of change within the constituents is there. And I'm pretty sure comfortable saying that that will be exposed of where the constituency of Farrah wants.
6: And another case of measles has been identified in New South Wales. It's the 47th case confirmed since the start of the year, driven by the return of travellers from Southeast Asia where there is an active outbreak. After extra time, a win for the Parramatta Eels over the North Queensland Cowboys 33-30 in the NRL, a 28-12 win for the Sydney Roosters over the Gold Coast Titans, and in AFL games, a win for the Brisbane Lions over Carlton 100-89 and the Western Bulldogs over Port Adelaide 74-72. That's the latest news update from the Capital Radio newsroom. I'm James Wybrow.
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10: Sunny on the top of 17 today. Tomorrow, sunny and 19. Monday, possible showers and 18. And Tuesday, shower 2 and 17. Goulburn on top of 17 today. Crookwell 17 and Canberra 18 degrees.
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0: Nova Classic DNFM, Craig Pritchard with Eurythmics and Sweet Dreams. And tomorrow morning it is Mother's Day, and hopefully you'll be making your mum's dreams come true with a great day together with her. Coming up soon, we've got some classic Queen on the way with this. 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

0: 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Hey, all throughout next week, I'm going to be chatting to various bike riders that'll be part of the Distinguished Gentleman Bike Ride that's happening next weekend here in Goulburn. And I'll be listening around 7:45 each morning, and I'll be having a chat to some very interesting locals about, well, it's all a great cause towards men's health, which is very important, as we all know. Coming up after 6:30, got some Crowded House. And Huey Lewis on the news. Do you believe? 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
2: From the Capital Radio Newsroom, I'm James Wybrow. Two so-called ISIS brides will reappear in a Melbourne court on Monday seeking bail, despite being charged with crimes against humanity and slavery. Four Melbourne men have been charged by federal authorities for allegedly sharing ISIS propaganda. Gillian Lantoris has more.
3: Same day that these so-called ISIS brides were touching down in Melbourne, well, in the morning, Victoria Police and Australian Federal Police raided several homes in the north and southeastern suburbs, arresting four men aged between 19 and 29 years old for possessing extremist material.

0: years. 62 residents were identified in 2023 as part of a network of alleged offenders creating, accessing and sharing child abuse material. Detective Acting Superintendent Adam Powdley says detectives have now arrested every suspect and laid almost 400 charges.
1: While Strikeforce Glandor may have concluded yesterday, our efforts to target these offenders have not. We will continue to target offenders that hide behind their keyboards, their usernames and handles, and we'll bring them out of every darkened corner across this state into the light.
0: In other news, One Nation candidate David Farley is confident he can create history and win the seat of Farrah in today's by-election. The contest has been called after Susan Lee quit politics after she was dumped as Liberal leader in February. With the Liberals on the nose, it's becoming a contest between Mr. Farley and independent candidate Michelle Millthorpe. Mr. Farley believes there's mood for change in the federal electorate.
2: Winter's arriving, but I can tell you what, the burning desire of change within the constituencies there. And I'm pretty sure comfortable saying that that will be exposed of where the constituency of Farrah wants.
0: And another case of measles has been identified in New South Wales. It's the 47th case confirmed since the start of the year, driven by the return of travellers from Southeast Asia where there is an active outbreak. After extra time, a win for the Parramatta Eels over the North Queensland Cowboys, 33-30 in the NRL. A 28-12 win for the Sydney Roosters over the Gold Coast Titans. And in AFL games, a win for the Brisbane Lions over Carlton, 100-89. And the Western Bulldogs over Port Adelaide, 74-72. That's the latest news update from the Capital Radio Newsroom. I'm James Wybrow.
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4: Sunny on the top of 17 today. Tomorrow, sunny and 19. Monday, possible showers and 18. And Tuesday, a shower of 2 and 17. Goulburn on top of 17 today. Crookwell 17 and Canberra 18 degrees.
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0: 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Craig Pritchard with the Rolling Stones, Start Me Up. And they've got a brand new single, In the Stars, that's just been released, and a brand new album, Foreign Tongues, that's being released in July. Not bad for a couple of guys at the age of 82 and 83. Coming up after 7, Genesis. And the Travelling Wilburys. 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
7: From the Capital Radio Newsroom, I'm James Wybrow. One Nation faces its next crucial test to see if it can snatch the seat of Farah from the Liberals after 25 years. Michael Packey is covering the by-election.
8: David Farley is odds-on favourite to win the regional New South Wales seat of Farah for One Nation and represent the vast electorate in Canberra. The seat had been held by Susan Lee for a quarter of a century before she quit politics after being dumped as Liberal leader in February. Polling shows the Libs will struggle to hold on, with Mr Farley and independent Michelle Millthorpe the front runners out of 12 candidates. If One Nation is able to snatch Farah, it'll give the minor party two seats in the lower house of federal parliament and follows its solid showing in the South Australian election.
7: In other news, three Australian women linked to the Islamic State have been charged with crimes against humanity and slavery following their return from Syria. One of the women, 29-year-old Miriam Safar, was denied bail in Sydney yesterday despite her lawyer's claims that she was coerced. The Prime Minister says he has zero sympathy for any Australians who've joined the terrorist organisation. And officials in the Spanish-controlled Canary Islands are preparing for the arrival of the virus-stricken cruise ship in the North Atlantic. Europe correspondent Josh Bavas.
9: On board the MV Hondius are more than 140 people from 23 countries, including four Australians. The plan to get everyone home is evolving. The leaders of the Canary Islands initially protested the arrival of the ship, so now it won't be docking, but rather anchoring off the coast. Those on board will be tested and monitored for symptoms before being taken to the airport and flown to Europe, including to a special medical centre in Madrid. Other nations, like Australia, have been invited to organise air transport for their citizens to be taken back home. The Department of Foreign Affairs and Trade has sent staff here to assist, but hasn't explained how it's planning to help. Officials around the world are tracing the movements of dozens of people who disembarked the ship when it docked in St. Helena before the outbreak was reported.
7: The Eels have held on for a Golden Point triumph over the Cowboys in Townsville, with a penalty cherry on top, making it 33-30 at full time. It was Parramatta skipper Mitch Moses who took the match-winning field goal.
10: 28 metres away from the goal line, they're in field goal territory now. It goes to Moses, a long-range field goal attempt. It looks good, it looks good. He's kicked the goal, he's kicked the field goal. The Parramatta Eels have won it.
7: In last night's other clash, the dominant Roosters knocked down the Titans 28 points to 12. In Super Rugby, the Chiefs have taken a 10-point win over the Reds, and in Christchurch, the Crusaders landed on top of the Blues 36 to 20. And in AFL action, the Lions downed the Carlton Blues 100 points to 89 at the Gabba. That's the latest news update from the Capital Radio Newsroom. I'm James Wybrow.
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11: Sunny on the top of 17 today. Tomorrow, sunny and 19. Monday, possible showers and 18. And Tuesday, shower 2 and 17. Gold on top of 17 today. Crookwell 17 and Canberra 18 degrees.
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1: Well, I heard about the fella you've been dancing with all over the neighborhood. 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

0: River Classic, DNFM 107.7. Craig Pritchard with the Travelling Wilries and Last Night. Hey, on Monday, once again, we're giving you a chance to win some cash with GNFM Celebrity Voices. Now, there's still six voices. No one's worked out any of them yet. One of them is somebody who, he's been known to be rather controversial. And the other one is an action star. Now, $320 up for grabs on Monday morning. And listen for your cue to call up and have a chance to win the cash. 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

0: 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Hard to believe our next summer will be the summer of 27. That's 2027. Coming up after 7:30, Fleetwood Mac. And you see a gypsy. And some Barnsley. And after a couple of hard years of being a working class man, he's taking a bit of a break for the next couple of months, and I suppose he kind of deserves it after all the work he's been doing on the road, and doing a great job of it too with both his band Cold Chisel and his solo stuff. That's coming up after 7:30, Forever Classic GNFM.
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4: From the Capital Radio Newsroom, I'm James Wybrow. One Nation faces its next crucial test to see if it can snatch the seat of Farah from the Liberals after 25 years. Michael Packie is covering the by-election.
5: David Farley is odds-on favourite to win the regional New South Wales seat of Farah for One Nation and represent the vast electorate in Canberra. The seat had been held by Susan Lee for a quarter of a century before she quit politics after being dumped as Liberal leader in February. Polling shows the Libs will struggle to hold on, with Mr Farley and independent Michelle Millthorpe the front runners out of 12 candidates. If One Nation is able to snatch Farah, it'll give the minor party two seats in the lower house of federal parliament and follows its solid showing in the South Australian election.
4: In other news, three Australian women linked to the Islamic State have been charged with crimes against humanity and slavery following their return from Syria. One of the women, 29-year-old Miriam Safar, was denied bail in Sydney yesterday despite her lawyer's claims that she was coerced. The Prime Minister says he has zero sympathy for any Australians who've joined the terrorist organisation. And officials in the Spanish-controlled Canary Islands are preparing for the arrival of the virus-stricken cruise

0: The Department of Foreign Affairs and Trade has sent staff here to assist, but hasn't explained how it's planning to help. Officials around the world are tracing the movements of dozens of people who disembarked the ship when it docked in St Helena before the outbreak was reported.
1: The Eels have held on for a Golden Point triumph over the Cowboys in Townsville, with a penalty cherry on top, making it 33-30 at full time. It was Parramatta skipper Mitch Moses who took the match-winning field goal.
2: 28 metres away from the goal line. They're in field goal territory now. It goes to Moses. A long-range field goal attempt. It looks good. It looks good. He's kicked the goal. He's kicked the field goal. The Parramatta Eels have won it.
1: In last night's other clash, the dominant Roosters knocked down the Titans 28 points to 12. In Super Rugby, the Chiefs have taken a 10-point win over the Reds, and in Christchurch, the Crusaders landed on top of the Blues 36 to 20. And in AFL action, the Lions down the Carlton Blues 100 points to 89 at the Gabba. That's the latest news update from the Capital Radio Newsroom. I'm James Wybrow.
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4: Sunny on the top of 17 today. Tomorrow, sunny and 19. Monday, possible showers and 18. And Tuesday, a shower of 2 and 17. Goulburn on top of 17 today. Crookwell 17 and Canberra 18 degrees.
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0: 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And you don't have to have a wedding on to enjoy yourself tonight. 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It's 6 hours of non-stop party music from the 70s and 80s and a bit of 90s stuff thrown in there as well. And it all kicks off tonight from 6, Jukebox Saturday Night. Coming up after 8, some Simple Minds on the way. And In Excess. In the dark night. By my side. In the dark. 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
11: From the Capital Radio Newsroom, I'm James Wybrow. A police investigation is underway in Sydney's West after a high-speed pursuit ended with a suspect firing shots in a residential street. Chris McCarthy reports.
12: The pursuit began last night in South Wentworthville when the driver of a Nissan Ute failed to stop for highway patrol officers. The chase tore through the streets of Merrylands and Guildford, the Ute then colliding with another vehicle and coming to a halt on Guildford Road, where the driver jumped from the car and fired 3 to 4 shots into the air before fleeing the scene. No one was injured during the incident. The man remains at large and is described as wearing a bright orange shirt. Anyone with CCTV or dashcam footage is being asked to contact Crime Stoppers. Chris McCarthy, Sydney.
11: Overseas, US President Donald Trump has announced a 3-day ceasefire between Russia and Ukraine, coinciding with this weekend's Victory Day celebrations. The deal, which reportedly begins today, includes a total suspension of military activity and a swap of 1,000 prisoners from each side. While the president is describing it as the beginning of the end of the war, neither Moscow nor Kyiv has officially confirmed the agreement. Back home, people in the Sutherland Shire are being asked to check the New South Wales Health website after another confirmed case of measles. The patient recently returned from Southeast Asia, where there is an active outbreak of the disease. Southeastern Sydney LHD's Dr. Anitha Kaltaris says anyone who's been in the area should check whether they may have been exposed.
10: A full list of locations is available on the New South Wales Health website, but some of the key locations include the Southgate Shopping Centre, some locations in Kareela Village, and several other locations in Sutherland Shire.
11: And dementia has overtaken heart disease as the leading cause of death in Australia. New ABS data shows dementia-related illnesses claimed more than 17,500 lives in 2024. While mortality rates for heart disease are at an all-time low, health experts say the rise in dementia deaths reflects Australia's ageing population. Parramatta has defeated North Queensland in a round 10 thriller. Andrew Lucas reports.
13: The Eels have beaten the Cowboys 33-30 in a heart-stopping Golden Point clash in Townsville. It was 30-all after regulation time before Mitchell Moses nailed the match-winning field goal in the 81st minute. The drama wasn't over as Parramatta were then awarded a penalty goal for foul play. For the Cowboys, Jason Tamalolo became the most capped Cowboy in history. Earlier, the Roosters made it six wins in a row, defeating the Titans 28-12 in Gosford.
11: In Super Rugby, wins for the Chiefs and Crusaders, and Minwoo Lee was the best of the Aussies in round one of the PGA Tour event in Quail Hollow, finishing on par, nine shots off the pace. That's the latest news update from the Capital Radio Newsroom. I'm James Wybrow.
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0: Sunny on the top of 17 today. Tomorrow, sunny and 19. Monday, possible showers and 18. And Tuesday, a shower or two and 17. Goulburn on the top of 17 today. Crookwell, 17. And Canberra, 18. 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

0: Forever Classic, Dean and Ethan, the local breakfast show with Craig Pritchard, thanks to the Bolo, In Excess and By My Side. Hey, as from Monday, I'm going to be having a guest each day who's one of the bike riders or one of the people that's part of this great ride that's coming up next weekend, the Distinguished Gentleman's Ride, and it's for men's health, and it's going to be a whole lot of fun with a whole lot of people basically dressed up in suits and their gear, riding motorbikes and going on a big motorbike ride, and it's all to a great cause, to men's health. So be listening from Monday and you'll hear all about it each morning at around 7:45. Coming up soon, some John Farnham. 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

0: 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Yes, one of the original ones from the Eurovision Song Contest, which is coming up with Delta Goodrin and Go Delta.
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11: From the Capital Radio Newsroom, I'm James Wybrow. A police investigation is underway in Sydney's West after a high-speed pursuit ended with a suspect firing shots in a residential street. Chris McCarthy reports.
12: The pursuit began last night in South Wentworthville when the driver of a Nissan Ute failed to stop for highway patrol officers. The chase tore through the streets of Merrylands and Guildford, the Ute then colliding with another vehicle and coming to a halt on Guildford Road, where the driver jumped from the car and fired 3 to 4 shots into the air before fleeing the scene. No one was injured during the incident. The man remains at large and is described as wearing a bright orange shirt. Anyone with CCTV or dashcam footage is being asked to contact Crime Stoppers. Chris McCarthy, Sydney.
11: Overseas, US President Donald Trump has announced a 3-day ceasefire between Russia and Ukraine, coinciding with this weekend's Victory Day celebrations. The deal, which reportedly begins today, includes a total suspension of military activity and a swap of 1,000 prisoners from each side. While the president is describing it as the beginning of the end of the war, neither Moscow nor Kyiv has officially confirmed the agreement. Back home, people in the Sutherland Shire are being asked to check the New South Wales Health website after another confirmed case of measles. The patient recently returned from Southeast Asia, where there is an active outbreak of the disease. Southeastern Sydney LHD's Dr. Anita Kaltaris says anyone who's been in the area should check whether they may have been exposed.
13: A full list of locations is available on the New South Wales

0: Parramatta has defeated North Queensland in a round 10 thriller. Andrew Lucas reports.
1: The Eels have beaten the Cowboys 33-30 in a heart-stopping Golden Point clash in Townsville. It was 30-all after regulation time before Mitchell Moses nailed the match-winning field goal in the 81st minute. The drama wasn't over as Parramatta were then awarded a penalty goal for foul play. For the Cowboys, Jason Tamalolo became the most capped Cowboy in history. Earlier, the Roosters made it 6 wins in a row, defeating the Titans 28-12 in Gosford.
0: In Super Rugby, wins for the Chiefs and Crusaders, and Minwoo Lee was the best of the Aussies in round 1 of the PGA Tour event in Quail Hollow, finishing on par 9 shots off the pace. That's the latest news update from the Capital Radio Newsroom. I'm James Wybrow.
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3: Sunny on the top of 17 today. Tomorrow, sunny and 19. Monday, possible showers and 18. And Tuesday, shower 2 and 17. Goulburn on top of 17 today. Crookwell 17 and Canberra 18 degrees.
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8: From the Capital Radio Newsroom, I'm James Wybrow. One Nation is poised to win a crucial by-election today, which would hand the party another seat in federal parliament. Michael Packey reports from Albury.
9: Poll after poll shows One Nation is on track to claim the regional New South Wales seat of Farrer, with David Farley set to join Barnaby Joyce as the party's second MP in the lower house. The 69-year-old businessman has come under greater scrutiny in the lead-up to today's federal by-election, with questions over his political history and level of support for One Nation's policy platform. The by-election was called after former member Susan Lee quit politics following following her dumping as Liberal leader in February. With the Libs on the nose, the contest is shaping up to be a battle between Mr. Farley and independent candidate Michelle Millthorpe.
10: Overseas, the US military says it's disabled two Iranian oil tankers as Donald Trump warns of further strikes if Tehran rejects his latest peace proposal. The tanks were reportedly fired upon while attempting to breach an American blockade in the Strait of Hormuz. Secretary of State Marco Rubio says Washington is still awaiting a serious offer from Iran to end the conflict. Back home, the Deputy Prime Minister has denied claims the government is assisting the so-called ISIS brides who returned to Australia. Three of the women who returned from a Syrian refugee camp have since been charged with crimes against humanity and terrorism offences. But claims have emerged one of the women who returned to Melbourne and was not arrested may be eligible for government financial assistance. Richard Miles says none of the women are being helped.
11: I mean, you're speculating about it. I'm making it really clear that they've not received any taxpayer support.
12: Will they, though?
11: They've not been repatriated. Well, they've not received any assistance from the government in terms of being repatriated back to Australia.
10: And New South Wales' crackdown on service stations has revealed the best and worst areas of Sydney for price gouging. Almost a third of servos in West Ryde have been fined for mismatches between prices at the pump and online, while Liverpool has recorded a perfect score. Fair Trading Minister Anulak Chantavong says the overall compliance rate is sitting at 95%.
13: We want this to be 100%. Motorists should never be ripped off at the bowser, wherever they are. So that's why our inspections and compliance blitz will continue to make sure that motorists always get the best and the fairest price.
10: The Roosters have made it six NRL wins on the trot after a 28-12 domination of the Titans at home. But Sydney coach Trent Robinson says they shouldn't be ruled out of a strong season finish.
14: They're going to beat some teams. I think you can see that they're getting better. And for us to win that 60-play sequence there, and I actually really enjoyed the contest.
10: That's the latest news update from the Capital Radio newsroom. I'm James Wybrow.
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15: Sunny on the top of 17 today. Tomorrow, sunny and 19. Monday, possible showers and 18. And Tuesday, a shower at 2 and 17. Goulburn on top of 17 today. Crookwell, 17. And Canberra, 18. 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

Forever Classic DNFM. Hope you're having a great Saturday. And, of course, tomorrow is Mother's Day. And hopefully you'll be able to make the most of it with your mum. And she's no longer with us. Hopefully it'll bring back some great memories all day long. Prince on the way shortly. Here's Bruce Hornsby in the Range. 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

0: Forever Classic DNFM 107.7. Craig Pritchard with a 30-minute music marathon. Prince and Little Red Corvette will have another 30-minute music marathon just after 10. It's going to be sunny and 17 today. Tomorrow, sunny and 19 for Mother's Day. So a good day to get outdoors and do stuff. Monday, possible showers and 18. And Tuesday, a shower or two and 17. Goulburn on top of 17 today. Crookwell 17. And Canberra a top of 18 degrees. 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
7: From the Capital Radio Newsroom, I'm James Wybrow. The key candidates in the Farrer by-election have cast their votes ahead of one of the most crucial political contests in decades. Federal politics editor Michael Packey reports from Albury.
8: Accompanied by a media pack and a throng of volunteers dressed in orange and handing out how-to-vote cards, David Farley has cast his ballot here at the Albury Public School. The 69-year-old businessman is hoping to create a major upset tonight if he wins the long-held Liberal seat of Farrer for One Nation. It would give the minor party 2 seats in the lower house of federal parliament. Mr. Farley is expected to campaign with One Nation leader Pauline Hanson, travelling the vast New South Wales electorate, which reaches the South Australian border. With the Liberals not expected to hold on to the regional seat, the other main contender is independent Michelle Millthorpe, who's casting her vote at the Ginra Public School this morning.
7: In other news, authorities are bracing for a wave of new arrivals from Syrian refugee camps after 13 people successfully returned to Australia using their own travel arrangements. Around 20 Australians remain in northern Syria, with many expected to follow the same path home as the so-called ISIS brides. 3 of the women have already been charged with slavery and terror offences. Overseas, US President Donald Trump is warning Iran of violent consequences if it fails to accept a new peace agreement to end the war and reopen the Strait of Hormuz. US forces have carried out strikes on 2 Iranian-flagged tankers after they tried to evade an American blockade. Secretary of State Marco Rubio says they're expecting a response from Tehran on a proposed deal today.
3: The hope is it's something that it can put us into a serious process of negotiation. Obviously, we've seen the reporting overnight that Iran has established or trying to establish some agency that's going to control traffic in the Straits. That would be very problematic. That would actually be unacceptable.
7: And the Pentagon has begun releasing what it says are never-before-seen files documenting reports of UFO sightings from US military bases around the world. The trove contains images, videos, and declassified witness reports about sightings dating back to the 1940s. A note accompanying each clip declares the description provided is for informational purposes only. The Eels are relishing in the glory of a breakthrough victory over the Cowboys on enemy turf. It was skipper Mitch Moses who got the job done in Golden Point before an additional penalty made the score 33-30 at the siren. Parramatta coach Jason Ryle says it's a performance best described by two words.
9: Relief and pride. Just at how hard they fought and how we never gave up.
7: The Roosters made it 6 wins in a row, defeating the Titans 28-12 in Gosford. That's the latest news update from the Capital Radio newsroom. I'm James Wybrow.
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10: 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Tomorrow, sunny and 19. Monday, possible showers and